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1: Charles 75.
0: Charles 75, thank you. They're going to be by the red phone, and they're for a Jeep Gladiator. Correction, a Gladiator.
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0: 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It's going to be at the Broadway Station in Burlingame, milepost marker 15.13. It's on the southbound platform side for a WMA 511 tan baseball cap, black hoodie, waving his hands around, and appears altered.
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0: Calvary, and if the fighting guys 23-103 just occurred, Helen and Geraldine. Helen and Geraldine, 5 ago, a dark gray newer SUV was speeding, ran through a stop sign, DOT was westbound on Helen.
1: Sam 6A, copy. Cleared on 2-9, sir.
0: Sam 6A, thank you.

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1: Different.

0: No answer times five. 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
1: It should be working. I just got the call from 70.
0: Same time.

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1: Good.
0: Came in as a well check at the Menlo Park station for a male sitting on the tracks in front of the train on Main Track 2. Looks like Menlo got the call too. They're on scene and detaining the subject.
1: Copy, St. Carlos.

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1: Done.
0: Menlo started at 5150 rig for the subject, and he has been described as dangerous health and combative.
1: Over.

0: Sicher, sicher. Just for info, 4915 is actually broken on our end, so it wasn't you. It was us.
1: Obviously.

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1: And just assuming you're taking over the 5150?
0: Yeah.
1: And for it's 6795-6795.

0: Right, 116. Is that 29?
1: 116.
0: West of Johnson, Common, first of Adam, not the one from the coast. 21781 male, and I have a number.
1: Go ahead.
0: David, 2583039.

0: Friends of 116, 1031's got a county record, multiple bookings for 647F. ID card only.
1: Whatever.

0: 12-71-72 for a flight to just occur?
1: But
0: the flight domestic issue at 502 Vermont Avenue, 502 Vermont, Unit B, boy. RP's calling from Hawaii. She was on the phone with her daughter, who was in a 242 with a granddaughter.
1: Copy. Separated.
0: Call disconnected. She don't know. Could still be active.
1: Copy. We'll be at code 3 out from base sub until we get further.
0: Copy.

0: And mom is born in 88. The daughter, she's in a 42 with, born in 2011. There's another four-year-old in the house. There's also a non-aggressive dog in the house. During the phone call, she found out one of them has a lump on their forehead because of the fight. Should we stage medics?
1: If we stage it for now.
0: And per our RP, doesn't appear to be active, but the J is still following mom around the house, not separating.

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So they're a bit matched.

0: 75. 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
1: I'm working on it, but probably not going to find that daughter born in 2011.

0: UCL and match on both parties, and we don't have history at Unit B Boy.
1: Copy. Can you send the number to my screen? No, this is Frost.
0: I don't have any info to send.

0: 75. 2 Charlotte 75. I was able to speak with Robin Stokes. She's going to be stepping out for residence. Copy.
1: All units are nation.
0: All units are nation.

0: Girl, so anyone, do you have Robin's jokes 29 already?
1: I tried and was UTL and match Robin Stokes 9588.
0: Copy. Clear for 29.
1: Nothing.
0: Let's go with their numbers. David 7363642.
1: Copy that.

0: Stephanie, what are you good for every month?
1: April.
0: Sam, Stephanie, can advise you of a pending call?
1: Go for Charles 75.
0: At 1154, 335 Poplar, 335 Poplar, cross the first. The green Toyota Prius with the banged up front end parked on the curb. RP asked them to repark, and they did. However, the RP thinks they might be intoxicated. They went down to the beach parking lot.
1: I copy. We'll be heading there shortly after.
0: 75, 10-4.

0: Charles 62, Charles 40 to cover for
1: Okay.
0: 415 at Poplar and Taylor Boulevard, Poplar and Taylor. There's a few callers on this advising two subjects harassing people, possibly running in and out of traffic, waving their arms at vehicles.
1: Copy.
0: One subject described as a Hispanic male, 5'10", white t-shirt, jeans. Others, HMA, unknown color shirt, also jeans, appears to be on HMS. They're jumping in front of cars and dancing in the street. And 40, copy for the cover, Chris.
1: Hey, copy.
0: Thanks.

0: County Trail 40. Is there a piece of Hawaii's on them? There's nobody out here.
1: There were a few RPs, but they were passerbys.
0: Copy. We're circling.
1: One of the RPs advised they might have been going to Walgreens, but unconfirmed.
0: Copy.

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1: Double.
2: County Charles 40, Taylor Ticklear from Ashton down to Magnolia.
0: Charles 40, Ticklear.

0: Charlie Charles 62. Central Park, check's clear. South 57. Charlie Charles 3, Charlie 10-8. Public check clear from Hillcrest Library.
1: Hey, Charlie, unit 10-8.

0: 7172, I'm holding a disturbance at 127 Baraka Lane, crosses Cardone Lane. Male calls hung up, screamed hung up, and then called back. Sounds like a male, female.
1: Oh, 71, we'll be in route. Just finishing up here, 30 seconds.
0: 10-4, he hung up on us twice. We're trying to call back one more time.
1: Copy.

0: 21. We're clear of Vermont. Report taken. We'll be in route to Veronica.
1: 7172 Templar.
0: I saw 75 and 76 are in the area.
1: Tell me 5, 76, 10, 4.

0: So we called back to Veronica again. I'm not sure if the call taker's speaking to the male or the female, but they're screaming. We can't understand what they're saying. Some sort of mental health breakdown for the female calling. No weapons in the house, no further details, no history at the address.
1: Oh.

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0: Hey, it's all 76, 1186, Highway 1 and South End. Nine, Junior Robert Sam, 500. Black Toyota Supra. Let's do.
1: I think I got part of the plate. 9 Zebra Sam and then 500.
0: To the 9 Union Robert Sam 500.
1: Perfect, sir.

0: 76.9. 76.
1: Be double last. First last, Robert, Ocean Charles, Henry Adam. Second last, Henry, Adam, Robert, Mary, Sam. First of Anthony, Adam, Nora, Tom, Henry, Ocean, Nora, Hello, middle of Oliver, right? 02-03-2003. This will be mail out of Santa Cruz, brick numbers.
0: Right.
1: Yellow 515-1940.

0: Trail 62 for the 1066 press report.
1: Good.
0: 223 Aviator, 223 Aviator across the Beverly. RP was on the phone with their friend, Thomas Doyle, 20 ago. He was talking about plans to 1056 by going to a railroad tunnel and waiting for the train to take him out. For the RP, he has a history of being 5150. He's a white male, 50s, 5'10", medium build. He's associated to a maroon SUV.
1: Oh, 40 feet there. Yeah.

0: 62 therapies. Not sure if that's going to be the subject location. He just moved to Millbury recently. That is the address of his father-in-law's house.
1: Copy, what's that phone number?
0: Are you ready with 10 Mongo again?
1: We got a 1021 number?
0: For the subject paper.
1: How about the RP?
0: Confirm, RP's in Tulsa.

0: Yeah, he's helpful.
1: That's great.
0: What's the number for the RV? You say, are we talking about the prison or the city?
1: They didn't clarify. We'll just assume the city. That's 925-216-1172.
0: His name?
1: Rick, like Rick James.

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1: California.
0: Can you confirm Mr. Doyle's phone number? That goes to the firehouse.
1: Fire. 925-216-1172. I can check with the call taker.
0: No, I'm looking for Tom's phone number.
1: 650-558-7600.
0: 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Thanks.

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1: Yes.
0: 602 at College Park Station, San Jose. San Jose Patrol is advising an unknown subject is standing on an unused track on the side of main track with a tripod.
1: Copy.

Charles 40, my partner put in an updated phone number for the second physical. 510-329-1843.

0: Sam, is anywhere in the mountains? Late 50s, early 60s?
1: So far, no luck on that one.

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1: 12:40.
0: I want to start to the 223 Aviador. Can you start BART? I think the only tunnel we have is going to be a BART train going through.
1: Confirming the BART station, Millbury, Caltrain. BART has a tunnel on that side. Is that what you're saying?
0: Abram.
1: No.

0: County 1240 back. Can we run this drill, see if you have any weapons for Metro still?
1: So far, no luck on a match. I found it possible out of Elk Grove, but I'm really not sure how I'm going to know if that's him or not.
0: I'm sorry, how about that, Doyle? Does he have any weapons?
1: Only history we have at the address is a bunch of medicals, not enough information to run out that item.
0: Okay.

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1: Two jobs for you.
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0: 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Break.
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0: Sir, MCRT is available.

0: 51-150, sir, rig for 51-50. Male, 50s, conscious, breathing, no chest pain, no bleeding, not aggressive, to walk unassisted.
1: 51-150, 50s, conscious.
0: Coach, he's fine. 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

Oh, Transit 205. We're also getting an additional 602 report in the San Jose area, 50.8, for a male hitting the rail with a hammer. Amtrak is moving slowly through the area, unknown which track for San Jose Control.

0: Grande 207.
1: Go ahead.
0: Also, completely unrelated, the crossing arms aren't going all the way down at Brewster and Redwood. The maintainer's already across.
2: Yeah.

0: 51 Mars 97.
1: 66. And are you good for?

0: 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Can I get a case in time for 5150?
1: Case 6798, 6798.

0: Transit 207, you can clear out the 602 College Park, GOA.
1: Transit 207, 10 Park. Can I put you on the other one, 50.80?
0: Copy, on my way.
2: 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Occurred today's date at 19:59 hours at 3642 Bassett Court. Suspect is a Jacoby Antoine Sanford. Date of birth is 9/9/76. BM, 6 foot, 200 pounds, last seen wearing a black coat, black hoodie, in blue jeans. He strangled his victim to the point she lost consciousness. He left the scene on foot, possibly towards the BART. It's located at Vice Hill, City County Clerk, 2138.

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South 40. 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

0: 12-62, 11-54. Over Charles, 61. 61. SL 1154, 233 South Ashton, 233 South Ashton. 7 ago, RP saw a two-door sports car revving its engine, occupied by an HMA that appeared to have a gang affiliation. Vehicle left on Truesdale, direction towards Truesdale from South Ashton.
1: 10-4, did RP say what they wanted done?
0: No specific direction. She just thought they looked suspicious.
1: 10-4, cleared up.
0: 61, 10-4. If you're clear of the range, can I send you that 1021 harassment report?
1: Yes, we're good.
0: Yes, I'll send it to you. Charles 52, I also have a harassment report. This one, the RP's on site at Millwood Inn for contact.

0: Yani Geoffrey filmini seyretmeniz. This one back. Anything else, Penny?
1: There you go.

0: And transient, as fire is responding to medical aid that took by a station's bus turnaround, it's a 60-year-old female with foot pain.
1: How are we thinking about it?

0: Charles, this one.
1: Charles, this one, go ahead.
0: And it'll be a 1021 advice given. We can clear it up.
1: Charles, this one,

0: Senza ciò, Stefan Sani.
1: Go ahead.
0: And I have this one with the male hitting the rail with a hammer. Is that one also, can I close that one?
1: Yeah, that should be one and the same.
0: Definitely.

0: 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And 1292 Toyon Drive, 1292 Toyon Drive, across the Loyal. A living room door activation, and we haven't had alarm there in 3 years.
1: Yeah,

0: Hi, the Turtle 3-1 from Secure. Can you call and say? Turtle 3-1 back, 1022. I think we're making contact with Omar.
1: Turtle 3-1, sorry, he's confirming the front secure. You want me to contact the homeowner?
0: 1022, we're making contact with the homeowner, I believe.
1: I copy, you're making contact with the homeowner.

0: Oh, c'est ça. Oh, 51. 344, you might get an additional activation, but the homeowner check's okay. Clear it up.
1: Okay, fine.

0: Oh, do civil issue?
1: Oh, Patrol 6-1.
0: 6-1, it's a civil issue. It's going to be at the Millbury sub. RP's a cab driver. Says his passenger won't pay, so he's driving up to the sub.
1: 10-4, are they already?
0: We're getting an ETA now.
1: Yeah, I'll write this up.
0: RP's in a yellow cab. Passenger is a 90-year-old WMA, and they're at the gate.

0: Charles 31, London 86, East here on Taylor. Charles 61, ECR, Adam Taylor.
1: 7, Adam Frank George, 440, Burgundy, Ultima.
0: Charles 61, 10-4.

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0: Last is X-Ray Ida, Adam Ocean, first of Yellow Union Lincoln, Ida Nora. Date of birth is going to be 7/1/98, Asian male break.
1: Right.
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61 there, 1031A. I do see a driver's license out of New Jersey. I don't know where to say if it's valid or not. Silver.

0: off 61. Nice complaint.
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0: The noise complaint at 130 Magnolia. RP believes his neighbors are laughing too loudly.
1: Yeah, bro. Anyway.

0: 75, 76 ball check.
1: Good.
0: So we'll check northbound 1. Northbound 1 from Young Avenue. CHP contacted an RP, or at least got contacted at 2336 at a call box at that location. Advised he left his vehicle in the parking lot and was walking home. They called him again, and he'd been walking northbound 1 for 45 minutes and appears to be HPD.
1: 75, I copy.
0: Only description he gave them was a black shirt and blue shorts. Morgan Fletcher.
1: Simple.

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1: 75, 10, 5.
0: South 71, I'll be out with the vehicle on Terra State Beach.
1: Anyone, I copy Montero State Beach.
0: Plated 8 Henry, Queen Henry, 695, a white Mazda with one, and I'm code 4.

0: That's extremely memorable. Last of Frank Lincoln, Edward Tom Charles Henry Edward Robert. First of Mary Ocean Robert George Adam Nora. Middle of Granville. Sorry.
1: Go ahead.
0: Fourth, 1989. Male out of half length.

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1: 509 Alta Avenue.

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1: 10-4. 10-6. I give you another 28. I give you another 28.
0: 76. Go ahead.
1: Hey, David, 35661, she's going back to Toyota.
0: Sorry, your radio's a little bit 10-1. Can you go again with that, please?
1: Hey, David, 35661, she's going back to Toyota.
0: That one's clear. Current 06 Toyota pickup, Cabrillo Highway to a Darren Bigham.
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0: Hey, 101 for dispersal. Millbury Station, ETA 9 minutes for train 173. B-Man is there. He's wearing a black sweater and red suitcase, refusing to show fare.
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0: 361 and 62, man.
1: 101, I copy. Thank you.

0: Springfield paramedics are en route to the Menlo station for a 70-year-old male, conscious, breathing.
1: Got it, I'm right.

0: 71. 71. X was cited and released. All units, tenant.
1: 71, 10.

0: Thanks, Trail 6. So I'm just confirmed. 7-day control, cancel us.
1: Hey, sir. Just came in.
0: And verbal units to name.
1: Perfect. Seventy-five. Are we closing out the call, or still looking?
2: Yeah, we're still looking.
1: Yeah, park over there.
3: Seventy-one. I saw that guy at one in Frenchman's Creek, just past the light. About 20 minutes ago, he was giving me the hitchhiker thumb.
1: There you go, Pepper.

0: trivia. Prepared a copy of the Wealth Suicidal Suicidal. WJPD is requesting a BOL for a suicidal subject at Ashland Kariah, 2/20/03. She last spoke with a friend at 19:30 hours, leaving a goodbye note and saying she was potentially picked by train, but nothing else. The only possible clothing description is pajamas.
1: Got it.

0: 76. 76. We just spoke to Morgan Fletcher over the phone. He doesn't want any assistance from us, but we're going to continue to listen.
1: 76, 10-5.

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0: 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He said he's at the Miramar Bridge. We're going to be headed over there.

0: County Trail 75. I'll be giving him a courtesy ride to 509 Alpha Avenue.
1: Oh, 75 so far.

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0: Sabre is requesting assistance with a Spanish-speaking officer on an 1154. They're working at Commodore and Cherry.

0: Charles 62, can you help out?
1: 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I mean, that was Charles 60, 60. Awesome.

0: Charles 50 season 1022 first Denver. Charles 60 cup.
1: I see.
0: Egan 1022 first Denver.
1: That fourth tonight.

0: County, Charles 54, Lemonade 6. It's going to be East Millbury over 101.
1: East Millbury over 101.
0: 9 yellow, Frank X-Ray, 910. So white, Tahoe. Looks like 104, all of us.
1: Charles 64, 10-4.

0: 家里烧的，厕所进来了，我错了的。
1: 64, go ahead.
0: Last of David Adam, Charles Adam, Robert Lincoln Ocean. First of Mary Adam, Robert Sam, Henry Adam Lincoln Lincoln. Great.
1: Go ahead.
0: COV of 320 of 78 out of Pembroke Pines. Great deal.
1: Go ahead.
0: David 2, 6454 078 10. Zero, zero.
1: I'm sorry, what state was that again?
0: Florida.

Celtics gonna lay a fifth each year in San Marino. 1261 ECR. What was that, girl? Anton Maria Ave on 9 Tom Henry King 998. Black Twitter with one on all this. So, you want that?

0: No sé si son algunos. Class of Perez with the Z Zebra, first of Sergio, Sam Ada, Robert, George Ida, Ocean, middle of Swaybert. JB79 2005 05 HM San Bernardino numbers. Yellow 163 1444.
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1: Copy that. Well, 7 down, both the coast and Middlebury.
0: Thanks, sir.

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1: I love it, Claire. 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
0: Good morning. Just logging on. And I did it with you, partner.
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0: 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I spoke with him.
1: Thank you, sir.

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0: Rooms 25234. Hey, good morning.
1: 10-4, good morning.

0: Sober units, fire medics are at 2 Medical at 407 Hazel Avenue near Taylor and Laurel for a fall victim. Last fire to advise.
1: Simple.

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0: Boy 71 72, welfare check. 735 El Granada Boulevard, 735 El Granada near Highland and Spine Ridge in El Granada. It's for a subject that was yelling and screaming. He fell down, got up, and started running towards Cabrillo. It's described as a white male in his 30s in a dark gray cargo shorts.
1: We copy. Boy 71, I copy as well.
0: So far, and correction, it's a dark gray shirt with cargo shorts.

0: 71.
1: 2.71.
0: Who are you TLNA subject running down El Granada Boulevard from the 100 block all the way up to the 700?
1: Go for it.

0: Hey, boy, 71.
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0: I'm a caller from 127 Lewis, 127 Lewis. Here's a male screaming in their backyard. We're trying to get further.
1: How far are we in there, Charlotte?
0: So far.
2: 76 and out.
0: 76 and four.

0: Two boys, 72. Well, with the subject in front of 127 Lewis, can we get fire code 3 break?
1: That was subject in front of 127 Lewis. Go ahead.
0: Male subject in his 70s, conscious breathing, could walk on his own. He's bleeding slightly from his head, no chest pain, non-violent.
1: Tougher.
0: County Sims. I mean, I think there's history at 754 Ogrinata Boulevard, but that's okay. First image on.
1: Definitely.

0: T770. I see his info under the address you gave me. There's a warning note that we should call family. Do you need us to contact family?
1: We may in a little bit, just to notify them that he was 5150, but right now we're good for it.
0: Definitely.

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0: Myself, 75 and 76 will be heading up to 754 Eldorado Boulevard. Check on break.
1: I'm sorry, headed up to 754 Eldorado to check what?
0: To check on the Barini's residence.
1: Definitely.

0: 26. 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
1: I did. They were confused.
0: Everything?

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0: 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We're making a check in the window to see if he climbed out.
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0: And we confirmed. It looks like he actually jumped out of the window. We have shattered glass, mostly outward towards the house.
1: Tougher.

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2: Yeah, we 2 boys 72. I'll take case Annapolis.
1: So for what am I calling it?
0: 5150.
1: Now for 6805, 6805.

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1: Confirm you said Vallejo?
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0: 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Ah. 7 Henry, Zebra Nora, 245.
1: 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That's current December 26 reg 2015 Honda out of Pacifica.
0: Number.

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1: 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It's current December 26th, where John 25 Tesla on Hillcrest.
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2: 10-166, Hispanic male, Adam Milbury, break for numbers.
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0: 2162, that subject is 1031. He has a county record. His one and only booking was in May of this year for Deuce, and he has a valid deal.
1: 10-4. Go 4.
0: I copy code 4 on Santa Helena.

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0: In this information via third party from the McGuire jail lobby, a female walked in, says she was 211 while at Sequoia Station last night.

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1: Okay.
0: Thank you. 261 check. Okay, all units, same.
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0: County 62. I'll lean route to 40 Dumont Court for an APS cross report. Have a 29 for Kev.
1: What's the name of the street?
0: 40 Dumont Court, David Union, Mary, Ocean North.

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1: Last name, phonetically, Paul, Adam, Nora, Adam, Yellow, Ida, Ocean, Tom, Ida, Sam. 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
0: Go ahead.
1: 3-25-34. 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
0: Last Sam Adams Union Lincoln Nora Yellow. First Lincoln Edward Ocean Nora Charles Ida Ocean Break.
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0: 2461. That's 1031. He has a county record. He was in 2021 for 422, 646.9, priors for 666, 10851, 245, 417, 212.5, 240. He is the restrained party in a served criminal protective order.
1: Go for it.
0: Set for California Murchison.

22, 75, 11, 86, 92 in Maine. 92 in Maine, go ahead. 7 George Paul Robert 256, silver Honda with one. 2 or 75, so far.

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1: valid.
0: 10-4, 4-4.
1: Code 492 in Maine. Break. Two boys 62 on your status. Two boys 62 on your status.
2: All right.
1: 10-4.

It's in a semi beat. Fires en route for wires down Cypress Avenue and Airport Street for wires lying in the street. No sparking or arcing.

0: Yeah, it's in the 80 beat. So paramedics are route 2 and medical aid. Stage Road and Seaside School Road. Stage and Seaside School. For a subject that was bit by a dog. The dog is contained in a vehicle now. The 77-year-old female, she is conscious and breathing.
1: Hey, what's up?
0: They're requesting SO respond. 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
1: Hey, what's up?
2: Eighty-170. I'm here at Texaco. I'll be clearing in just a second with that oil.

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1: Super 7174, that plate is coming back on an 08 Ford. I believe it might be a bus.
0: It's going to be a Ford then.
1: 10-4.

0: 2471, go ahead.
1: Last of Union, Robert, Ida, Boy, Edward. First of Henry, Union, Mary, Boy, Edward, Robert, Tom, Ocean. Middle of Rivas, Robert, Ida, Victor, Adam, Sam. Thanks for DLB.
0: Go ahead.
1: 1209-1963-63. HMI Adam Morgan Hill. Break the numbers.
0: Go ahead.
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0: 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He's 31A with an expired deal.
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0: 240, welfare check. 240. So, welfare check at 2044 New Brunswick Drive, 2044 New Brunswick, across Foot Point Way. We had Melina, who was rambling and being uncooperative. She yelled at the ARP at the call taker. Didn't want to give any further information, but it may have something to do with the 594 on her property. Extensive history there for welfare check. I copy. Is there anything to have her voice for you?
2: K-60.
0: Where K-60 come from?

0: Boy 40 and K60. There's a hazard off the address advising Melina suffers from mental health issues. I ran her out. She's 31A with a valid DL, and she's clear AFS.
1: Copy.

0: transit units, fire medics en route to a medical aid at El Camino Real and Center Street, aboard a Samtrans coach number 818 for an elderly ex with HPD and fell out of her seat several times.
1: Okay.

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1: 63.
0: In the parking lot of the Aloft Hotel, 401 East Milbury Avenue for a silver Toyota versus a RP black Tesla. The other party does not have insurance.
1: 10-4.
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0: 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Boy 63, I'll show you today.
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0: 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And it's going to be occupied by one sleeping.
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0: 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First of Henry Union Ida Charles Henry Ocean Lincoln. Middle of David. 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

0: Boy 71. He is 1031. He has a county record. I was looking was in 2021 for 273.6 fires for 530.5 and 1389.2. He has a valid deal.
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0: 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It's 1186 Murchison and Madero.
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0: 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It's a silver Honda Civic with one in all eyes.
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1: Good.
0: The Rollins, 181 Rollins Road, number 409. Check on a Michael Rossler, born in 88. His girlfriend hasn't been able to reach him, and RP says the dog has been scratching at the door. RP is the property manager there. He has a history of not feeling well. History also shows medical aid from last week for a subject with chest pain, but it doesn't look like they transported.
1: Therefore. Tying 2 by 61, you got attachment in the area.
0: 2 by 61, 10-4.

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1: 61 from 63. What's your 20?
0: We're at 409. You check okay. We've been calling it tonight.
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0: no-brainer. It's 5 minutes from us to the Walgreens at 615 Broadway for a 65-year-old female conscious breathing sickle.
1: Don't worry. 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

0: 2.80 in AOA. 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It's an AOA for CPS. They're en route with a 10-minute ETA to 11 Oleander Way, 11 Oleander, off of Miramontes Point Road. They're requesting a Spanish-speaking deputy if available, and they're requesting a 1021 prior to arrival.
1: 4071, you can attach.
0: 2.71, Sensmar. History there for welfare checks. AOA is at 10:30 from March of this year.
1: I'm going to copy.

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1: 276, Ken.
0: Can you put me on a Sabrina Silver set the sub, please?
1: I'll be at the half a base up.

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0: We have very limited information from the front desk. It occurred at the 7-Eleven at 401 El Camino Real back in 2023.

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0: transit units. My partner's getting fire started. Mazel's marker 49.04 in San Jose on the main track one side for some type of landscape fire. The smoldery hillside, unknown how big it is.
1: 290, copy.

0: It's a 30B. I might have copy of you all for a 242 suspect. Sorry, specific FPD. Specific PD is requesting a VOL for a 242 suspect at Highway 1 in San Pedro, last seen going southbound on Highway 1 into the Devil's Slide. It's a white Toyota Tundra, plate of 10726 John 4. The driver at WMNS 4, he got out of the vehicle, punched an individual that was on foot in the head, then got back into his truck and continued southbound into the Devil's Slide. Located scuffle, use caution advice, specific PD. County clear at 11:15.
1: 725.
0: 10-5.

0: Dubois 72, the plate comes back a clear current, 11 of 26 on a 26 Toyota pickup out of Half Moon Bay that comes back to 409 Beach Avenue.
1: Anyway, yeah, I think that'd be Doug Boulin's residence if you could try to make a match. Mid-50s, white male.
0: I'm working on it.
1: Copy. Jessica from Pacifica said they'll come pick him up.
0: I haven't gotten that far yet. I can call him back.
1: Thank you.

0: reference the DOL for the 242 suspect from Pacifica. They advise they are willing to come pick him up if those are okay.
1: Donnie.

0: on that hotel.
1: 2:55 so far. Well, 75, reckless driver.
2: Room 75.
1: At Kelly Avenue and Balboa Boulevard, Kelly and Balboa, there's a white Nissan sedan with an unknown license plate that's speeding, reversing, getting out of their cars. There's an Indian male wearing a black shirt and black shorts. I was seen throwing trash and almost hitting people, also running around in their driveways. Vehicle found going eastbound towards Highway 1.
2: 77, copy.

0: Que vuoi che tu andai?
1: Las of Lewis, Lincoln Edward, William Ida Sam, First of Chavon, Charles Henry Adam, Victor Adam Union, George Henry Nora, Brig.
0: Go ahead.
1: 35, 1986. DF out of San Francisco, break for ID number.
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2: Boy, yeah, just drove by the beach address. The driveway's empty.
1: Confirm me the driver's there?
2: The driveway's empty. The car is not there.
1: 10-4.

0: 64-61. She's 1031. She has a county record. She's on county probation with search terms out of the sheriff's office for PC-666.1, Adam 1, and 11395. 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
1: Was there any arrest in November of 23?
0: I want to just bump it. T-Boy 80. Pacifica advised that they are out with him at Lot B.
2: Did they give any more specifics about where Lot B is, and do they need us to respond?
0: That's negative.
2: Yeah, we only 10-8, you can put me on the other 23-103.
0: 10-4, thank you.
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0: Anyway, 75, okay.
1: 2475,
0: good. The driver was last seen going north on Highway 1. Break.
1: Go ahead.
0: Indian male with blonde straight hair.
1: Over.
2: 7576. Did you get the model?
0: Negative.
2: All right, copy.

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1: Boy 76, go ahead.
0: Southbound 1 from Miramar is clear of the vehicle. I didn't observe any 23 one off me.
1: Boy 76 so far.

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1: UCR and Hillcrest, go ahead.
0: 8 San Frank George, 937 on a gray Honda Accord. Final stop in front of 7-Eleven.
1: In front of 7-Eleven.

0: Anybody 61 have a frog report?
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0: 201 Chadburn Avenue, number 424, 201 Chadburn Apartment 424. Meet with Arlene, who is advising U.S. Marshals called her, possible scam, no loss yet.
1: Probably not.

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1: Boy 76 so far.

0: 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I need sending Civic 1.
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0: 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You can clear.
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0: гостя сегодняшняя?
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1: Can you please put me back on that reckless driving call and assign a case number for me? 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
1: Sure.
0: That Cypress Avenue and Etheldor, Cypress and Etheldor, for three vehicles that are impeding the traffic.
1: Sure.

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0: Patient's been referred and they're going to set up an appointment to the United Pelican Center at about 3 o'clock. We'll show you tonight.
1: No problem.

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0: Can we actually start for that public assist at 1301 Broadway? Fires on scene and requesting SO response code 2 for a mandatory evacuation on Heather Place for a scaffolding that fell onto a power line. Two boy 60 10-4. Two boy 40 10-4.

0: Sí. What's the address they need you back?
1: 1301 Broadway.
0: And four. Can we get one or two of the CSOs also over there for traffic control? I'll be around.
1: I see the CSOs checked out at records.

0: County 2440. I just spoke with a firefighter. He's advising have one of the units go to Heather Place and advise the residents there not to go into their backyard.
1: 10-4. 18 copies. I'll start at the drip.
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0: County 62, OPAGC, other place number 9.
1: 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I believe you have one in your mic.
0: Other place, or 9 other place, ATC.
1: How far?

0: 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Where do you need additional units?
1: Can we get one unit to block it off on Broadway by America's Tire?
0: 63, I'll be in right there.
2: County 62, no answer. I'll be in 10 Heather Bliss.
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0: Got it. 62, no answer. 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
1: Never.
2: 62, same 60.
0: Go ahead.
2: According to fire, it's just that greenhouse and the White House that are to the rear of it that we need to evac.
0: 10-4. No answer at either address.
2: Go for it. County Sam 60. I don't know if they asked already. Can you try looking up 21s and see if we can find one from previous calls?
1: For what address?
2: 62. Can you get the two addresses on Heather?
0: 9 and 10 Heather Place. I have a 1028 for 9 Heather Place.
1: Both at 28.
0: 9, Paul, Adam Frank, 143, White Chevy SUV.

0: coming back with Confidentiality out of South City. Or Connor Campbell.
1: 10-4, the PD or fire department?
0: South City PD.
1: 10-4. You attempt to contact them to give me a call.

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0: I found a medical for 9 Heather Place. I called and left a message for them. No history at 10. And I called South City and they have no one with that name currently employed.
1: 10-4. For 10 Heather Place. The neighbors called them and advised them not to enter the property until they contact the fire department. And I have a phone number and name for that address. I'll put in again.

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1: 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And again, that's for
0: Are we going to
1: Tenth Place or 10 Heather Place.
0: Tenth Place.

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0: 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I copy that code for him, Broadway.
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0: Fusion Upper Cat, the only closure is going to be northbound Broadway between Center Street and Ludeman Lane. Break.
1: Go ahead.
0: The rest of the roads are already closed for construction, and then PG&E is going to advise if they're going to have an outage or not, and then we'll generate an alert as needed. I'll be 10-8.
1: Can't fix it, Tesla.

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0: It's 415 dispersal at the Dearden train station near Main Track 3. There's an H-20 wearing a black shirt, black beanie. He's breaking glass bottles while standing at the platform.
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1: Negative, go ahead.
0: The female have called in and is advising she is available at 1700.
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The trespasser, Maples Marker 1.17 in San Francisco, for a subject in a sleeping bag next to Main Track 2.

0: 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We've been through for the long haul to start for a detail.
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So the fire, correction, the CHP was advised of a 20,000 incident that occurred about an hour ago at El Granada Market, 401 Avenue, Alhambra.

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0: Looks like it's possibly 1180. Paramedics are route to El Rancho Inn, 1100 El Camino Real, across of Meadow Glen. RP saw a gray and black Tesla hit a child, a 9-year-old male, on a bicycle. The Tesla stopped, and they are not blocking traffic.
1: I'll be calling code from the Westin.
0: Pepper.
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0: The Bayshore train station in Brisbane on the northbound side by the ticket machine. There's an unknown gender person completely naked.
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1: 2x76, that was UTL on the play. Can you give it to me one more time? I think I got it wrong.
2: 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Robert, 899.
1: And for that point, back to 15 on the out of Overnight. And so, Paul, you think you're right. For Milver units, the call taker spoke to the RP one more time. He said it's in front of one of the inns near ECR and Ludeman Lane.
3: Yeah, I copy. County Air 1.
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3: Can you check with the fire side and see if they need our assistance for that water rescue at San Mateo Ridge?
1: That's 10-4.

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1: We got it. We'll be canceling. Thank you.
0: 10-4.